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1: Well, in come the thing them call the broken heart. This blessed love will never part. They don't know it from the start. 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
2: If you had one shot, one opportunity to seize everything you ever wanted, one moment, would you capture it?